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1: Taylor Swift. I knew it, I knew you. But I knew it, I knew you. I knew it, I knew you. Alle frischen Hits.
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1: 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Here's to the ones that we got. Cheers to the wish you were here, but you're not, 'cause

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1: 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I knew it, I knew you. But I knew it, I knew you.
0: 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In Schleswig-Holsteins beste Mix.

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1: 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Self-aware.
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